0: J103 with Mercy Me and Oh Death. I'm Brad, and sometimes I think we put so much pressure on ourselves to create these big, unforgettable experiences for our families, when really some of the best memories happen in the simplest moments, like an evening outside, good food, live music, the kids running around, and watching the sun go down together. 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I'll be the guy continually staring into the west as the sun goes down because I don't want to miss one second of it. 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
3: J103 weather.
4: After several rounds of strong to severe storms for your Friday afternoon, we're going to quiet down heading through the evening as the storms taper off. Very muggy tonight. Overnight, we'll drop to 72. Scattered storms on Saturday as well, mainly in the afternoon, but we could see a few in the late morning as well. A high of 91, a heat index in the mid to upper 90s. Not as widespread rain and thunderstorm activity on Sunday, but we'll see a few. 92 for the high, the heat index near 100. I'm Chief Meteorologist David Carnes for the Local 3 Storm Alert Team.
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0: J103 with Consumed by Fire and What If. And if you're looking for one more, remember when we did that? Kind of day before summer completely disappears. Tomorrow, the Chattanooga Zoo is basically becoming a fairy tale. Or maybe a pirate adventure. Because it's pirates, parrots, and princesses from 10 till 1. Your kids can meet Ariel, Rapunzel, Moana, Jasmine, Anna, Captain Jack Sparrow, and more. And parents, there's a little incentive to let the kids go all in on the costumes. Kids 12 and under dressed as a pirate or a princess gets 50% off zoo admission. Plus, you've got treasure hunts, animal encounters, giraffe feeding, and a whole lot of opportunities to make one more great family memory before the school year busyness really kicks in. 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

0: J103 with Phil Wickham and I Believe. I'm Brad, and before back to school really ramps up, how about doing something a little different next week? How about a night out with some great music? 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If you've never heard of it before, it's a lively musical journey through the 50s and the 60s. I mean, we're talking Elvis Presley and the golden age of rock and roll, the smooth soul of Motown, that classic doo-wop sound, and a whole lot more. 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And for everything you need to know, just go to NorthGeorgiaJukebox.com.
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4: After several rounds of strong to severe storms for your Friday afternoon, we're going to quiet down heading through the evening as the storms taper off. Very muggy tonight. Overnight, we'll drop to 72. Scattered storms on Saturday as well, mainly in the afternoon, but we could see a few in the late morning as well. A high of 91, a heat index in the mid to upper 90s. Not as widespread rain and thunderstorm activity on Sunday, but we'll see a few. 92 for the high, the heat index.

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3: After several rounds of strong to severe storms for your Friday afternoon, we're going to quiet down heading through the evening as the storms taper off. Very muggy tonight. Overnight, we'll drop to 72. Scattered storms on Saturday as well, mainly in the afternoon, but we could see a few in the late morning as well. A high of 91, a heat index in the mid to upper 90s. Not as widespread rain and thunderstorm activity on Sunday, but we'll see a few. 92 for the high, the heat index near 100. I'm Chief Meteorologist David Carnes for the Local 3 Storm Alert Team.
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3: After several rounds of strong to severe storms for your Friday afternoon, we're going to quiet down heading through the evening as the storms taper off. Very muggy tonight. Overnight, we'll drop to 72. Scattered storms on Saturday as well, mainly in the afternoon, but we could see a few in the late morning as well. A high of 91, a heat index in the mid to upper 90s. Not as widespread rain and thunderstorm activity on Sunday, but we'll see a few. 92 for the high, the heat index near 100. I'm Chief Meteorologist David Carnes for the Local 3 Storm Alert Team.
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0: Hope and encouragement from Holly Brand. I know somebody on J103. Well, hey there, my friend. I'm Tom, and I think this is the perfect time to focus on a verse that as parents, we lean on all the time, of course, but especially we need to lean on it when our kids go back to school. It's Proverbs 3, 5, and 6, which says, "Trust in the Lord with all your heart. Lean not on your own understanding, and in all your ways, acknowledge Him, and He'll make your paths straight." And I think that's the challenge, you know? We spend all of these years teaching our kids how to walk, how to read, how to make good decisions, and how to be independent. And then comes the day that you approach with hope and more than a little trepidation. That's the day you actually have to let them do it.
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1: Hope and encouragement from Mary Claire on J103. I'm Tom, and I know it's not quite a try it before you buy a kind of a proposition, but when you're looking for a church home, you really do want to experience it first, you know, to see if it's even a good fit. 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

0: hope and encouragement from We Are Messengers a thousand times on J103. I'm Tom. It looks like the Chattanooga River Games are coming up next week, the 14th through the 16th at Ross's Landing. And I was checking this event out because it seems like a lot of fun. And these sports are like unbelievably extreme. I think it's like the largest action sport festival in the South. They're going to be high diving off of the 65-foot platform down into the Tennessee River. They've got freestyle trampoline jumps and also the skate ramp jam, which should be a lot of fun for people who love skating or inline blades or BMX bikes. The Chattanooga River Games are actually designed to celebrate extreme sports and promote environmental action, and it's happening August 14th through the 16th at Ross's Landing. So if you're looking for an adrenaline rush that you can experience through somebody else, yeah, I think this could be it.
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At the end of the line, will all the other not quite? 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But it turns out they're the ones you were looking for.

0: Hope and encouragement from Jeremy Camp. Revival on J103. I'm Tom, and yeah, school is officially in session throughout the Tennessee Valley. Now, normally, I ask parents to pray for their kids, but this year's a little different, isn't it? I mean, you're older now, you're ready to make some decisions for yourself, so I'm going to ask you to pray for your parents. Maybe pray that they make good decisions every day, that they would have a good quiet time in the Word and with God, and that this year would be their best year ever. Come to think of it, that's a good thing to pray over your friends, too.
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1: Crowder with hope and encouragement for your Saturday morning. Grave Robber on J103. I'm Tom. And, you know, I'm just wondering what would go perfectly for a moment like this as you're getting into the groove for the school year as it gets started. Maybe the right song at the right time? Well, all you need to do is ask Alexa. 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And you know what? It's okay if you want to sing along.

0: That's a good choice. Always, only Jesus. That's Mercy Me on J103. Well, hey there, my friend. I'm Tom, and schools are back in session all over Hamilton County, and I'm sure you're trying to come up with the best way to celebrate surviving the first few days of this new school year. Well, if you ask me, I think a baseball game is always a great way to celebrate the end of summer and the start of a new school year, and the Lookouts are in town against the Smokies at Erlinger Park tonight. 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

0: When the question's asked how much Jesus is enough, Lloyd Nix comes with a wonderful answer. Just a little more. This is J103. I'm Tom. And this past week, we celebrated National Chocolate Chip Cookie Day, one of my favorite days ever. And what came to mind for me was, if you give a mouse a cookie, he's going to want a glass of milk. Do you remember that story? Well, if you were the mouse, would it have been a chocolate chip cookie that you would ask for? Because if I were the mouse, it would sound like my cookie order came from a millennial mouse at Starbucks. Yes, I'd like a chocolate chip cookie made with semi-sweet chocolate morsels, handcrafted with stone-ground wheat flour, please, chopped macadamia nuts, and half of it dipped in white chocolate sprinkled lightly with kosher salt with a side order of hot fudge. And a glass of milk. No, not 2% or fat-free. I am talking whole milk with ice and a splash of vanilla with a straw, a plastic one. Well, if I'm going to be a mouse who gets a cookie and a glass of milk to celebrate National Chocolate Chip Cookie Day, I'm going to go all out. And you know what? I think you should, too.
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Jeremy Camp These Days, hope and encouragement for your Saturday on J103. I'm Tom, and I'm just doing the math here. 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

0: hope and encouragement from Ann Wilson, Strong, on J103. Welcome to Saturday, my friend, and it is official. 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

0: Everything's Better, Hopeful on J103. I'm Tom, and the 126th U.S. Women's Amateur Golf Championships continuing today at the Honors Course in Ooltewah. Gates opened like an hour ago, and man, golf gets going early, doesn't it? And this is like the seventh time the Honors Course has hosted an event like this, but it's the first time hosting the Women's Amateur Tournament. Now, quarterfinals for match play just got started, and the semifinals are scheduled for 2:30 this afternoon. And the championship round, check this out, it's tomorrow, 36 holes to determine the winner. Now, if you want to go, admission is free, and if you get hungry, don't worry. There are concessions on site, and parking is available near the course just off of Lee Highway. All you need to do is follow the signs, and they'll point you in the right direction.
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2: 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This is Professor John Davis at Kia Cleveland on South Lee Highway, and this is Car Buying 101. 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

Hope and Encouragement from Torrin Wells on J103. I'm Tom, and you know, that really is a beautiful promise that there will be joy in the morning. And it's not because of anything that you've done. It's all because of grace that is nothing short of amazing. Here's Bill Wickham on J103.

0: Hope and encouragement from Riley Clemens, loved by you on J103. You know, back to school season is a great time to reconnect with your kid. Unless, of course, they're in middle school, and then you gotta tread lightly, right? So maybe on the way to school on Monday, you put on their favorite music. And then, you know, as things start moving, you start singing along a little bit, and then you get that head bob groove going, and you start feeling pretty good about yourself until you look at them, and they are not amused at all. They'll be staring out the window in complete silence, sinking lower and lower and lower in the seat. And then all of a sudden you remember why you asked your parents to drop you off like a block away from school. It's just a reminder, right? To keep it light, have fun, and remember, one day they'll understand the joy of having that much fun driving their kid to school during the middle school years.
1: I love camping here in the Smokies.
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1: 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It's a world of glowing beauty. They say there's a secret lake there, too, and they are looking for adventurers right now.
2: Let's go!
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0: passion with hope and encouragement for your Saturday morning. Just that good on J103. I'm Tom, and I have a confession to make. I absolutely love music, and I love musicals, and I love the music of the 1950s and 60s. And coming up this week at the Colonnade Theater in Ringgold is a chance to put all of that together in one place, because the North Georgia Jukebox Review is presenting a 50s and 60s musical rewind. It's this high-energy musical tribute to doo-wop and Motown and more, and it's celebrating the unforgettable music of the 50s and 60s. So, if you love that music too, and you enjoy a good stage performance, and if you like to go to events like that for free, just keep listening to Ted in the morning and Brad in the afternoon, because they'll have some tickets to give away and they'll let you know when to call in and win. If you want some more information, you can find it at NorthGeorgiaJukebox.com.
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Chris Tomlin at the Cross on J103. 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
1: J103 with hope and encouragement from Austin French. God is good all the time. Well, hey there, my friend. I'm Tom. And this past week, we had an opportunity to celebrate National Chocolate Chip Cookie Day. And I have to say, one of my favorite ways to enjoy chocolate chip cookies is in dough form, packed in ice cream. And there's something magical about chocolate chip cookie dough ice cream. 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

0: And that's Ben Fuller and Carrie Underwood, If It Was Up to Me, on J103. I'm Tom, and Proverbs 4, 11, and 12 says, I guide you in the way of wisdom and lead you along straight paths. And when you walk, your steps will not be hampered. And when you run, you will not stumble. Now, for somebody like me who doesn't like to fall and doesn't like to fail and expects to do things well the first time, and all right, I'll just be honest. I expect to do things perfectly the first time. God shows me the roadmap. He says, listen to my words. Pay attention to what I say. Hold on to my instruction. It all seems so simple. But I wish I could be one of those people who can just read something and learn it. But nope, I have to be one of those people that is an experiential learner.
1: I love camping here in the Smokies.
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1: 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It's a world of glowing beauty. They say there's a secret lake there, too, and they are looking for adventurers right now.
2: Let's go!
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0: J103 with new music from Forrest Frank. That's called OK. Hi, I'm Brad. And with school back in session, the homework rolling in soon, your kids being involved in extracurricular activities, summertime is becoming a faded memory, isn't it? And by the time August 21st, the last day of summer, gets here, the school routine will be in full swing. So that's why Sunset on the Square is the perfect excuse to slow down for an evening. 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

J103 with Tasha Layton and Into the Sea. And if you need some encouragement, when your heart feels heavy and you don't know what to do next, remember this. Jesus doesn't just walk beside you in the storm. He is your peace in the middle of it. And a great verse to go with that is Matthew 11:28. Come to me, all you who are weary and burdened, and I will give you rest. Let's continue on with Tarion. This is Honestly, We Just Need Jesus on J103.

0: J103 with Brandon Lake featuring Jelly Roll. That's Hard Fought Hallelujah. And if you need an excuse for a little road trip, the world's longest yard sale is going on today and tomorrow. It runs nearly 700 miles from Gadsden, Alabama to Michigan on Highway 127. And they've got thousands of vendors along the way. So whether you're hunting for antiques, collectibles, or you just love digging through old treasures like me, this is one of those events that's worth experiencing at least once. And if you're looking for a great place to start, head toward Pikeville. They always do a fantastic job setting everything up along the highway.
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0: 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I'm Brad, and sometimes all it takes is a few minutes in God's Word to change the direction of your day. And that's why I like the YouVersion Bible app. If you don't have it, just look for the brown app that says Holy Bible. In addition to multiple versions of the Bible, you'll find thousands of Bible reading plans for every stage of life and every season of faith. You'll also find Bible studies from our sister ministry, Come On, Let's Go, including For You and Me, 7 Days at the Foot of the Cross, written by Joseph C. Millwood, who is married to our J103 traffic director. And through 7 days of scripture and reflection, you'll be reminded that the cross wasn't the end of the story. The resurrection is where our hope begins. Just search Come On, Let's Go, all one word, no apostrophe, in the YouVersion Bible app. And if it encourages you, please leave a rating so more people can find it.
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3: 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This is Professor John Davis at Kia Cleveland on South Lee Highway, and this is Car Buying 101. 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

J103 with The Blood from David Funk featuring Jen Johnson. And if you need some encouragement, you are never facing a difficult moment alone. Jesus is close to those that are hurting, faithful in the waiting, and present in every tear. And a great verse to go with that is Psalm 34:18. The Lord is close to the brokenhearted and saves those who are crushed in spirit. Let's continue on with Crowder. This is Good God Almighty on J103.

0: J103 with Matthew West, and you changed my name. And if you don't have any plans tonight, you may want to make your way out to Erlanger Park. The Lookouts are taking on the Knoxville Smokies, and the first pitch is at 6:30. And this isn't just a night of baseball. You're going to have a chance to drive home in a pre-loved used car. Plus, there will be other car-themed prizes given away throughout the night. Tickets start at just $9. 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

0: J103 with the latest from Jeremy Camp. That's called Revival. I'm Brad, and school may be back in session, but I want to encourage you to still celebrate summer. 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Oh, it is way too early to say that word. And for everything you need to know, just go to the J103 Hope and Encouragement Facebook page.
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6: 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This is Professor John Davis at Kia Cleveland on South Lee Highway, and this is Car Buying 101. 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

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And if you need some encouragement, the world may offer temporary comfort, but Jesus offers a peace that reaches deeper than our circumstances. 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Peace I leave with you. My peace I give you. 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

0: J103 with Corey Asbury and Kind. And if you got bitten by the soccer bug when watching the World Cup, why not see it live tonight? Chattanooga Football Club is back at Finley Stadium, taking on Atlanta United 2 in a huge match as they continue their push toward the playoffs. 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And for everything you need to know, go to ChattanoogaFC.com.
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J103 with Natalie Lane and Fragile. And if you need some encouragement, when anxiety fills your mind and fear tries to take over, bring it to Jesus. He is not overwhelmed by what overwhelms you. And a great verse to go with that is 1 Peter 5:7. Cast all your anxiety on him because he cares for you. And with that, let's continue on with Zach Williams and Dolly Parton. There was Jesus on J103.

0: J103 with Kane and Yes He Can, and with school back in session, tomorrow would be a great day to swing by the Chattanooga Market. It's the perfect place to get a head start on the school year with fresh produce, lunchbox-friendly snacks, easy meal inspiration, and locally made goodies the whole family will enjoy. The Chattanooga Market is right next to Finley Stadium at the First Horizon Pavilion, and they're open tomorrow from 11 until 4.
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0: J103 with the latest from Leanna Crawford. That's called Thank God. I'm Brad, and now that your kids have gone back to school, life has gotten a little bit busier, hasn't it? 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

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And if you need some encouragement, Jesus knows every burden you carry, every prayer you whisper, and every battle you fight. His presence is the comfort your soul has been searching for. And a great verse to go with that is John 14:18. I will not leave you as orphans. I will come to you. And with that, let's continue on with Austin French. 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

0: J103 with the afters, and you never gave up on me. I'm Brad, and I want to share this quote with you that my wife Beth sent to me. The faster that you do the hard things you want to avoid, the faster you will receive the good things you actually want. And I hope hearing this gave you some great encouragement.
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And if you need some encouragement, Jesus doesn't promise a life without storms, but he promises to be with us through every single one. When the waves rise and fear takes over, his presence is our anchor. And a great verse to go with that is Psalm 46:1. God is our refuge and strength, an ever-present help in trouble. And with that, let's continue on with Brandon Lake. 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

0: 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I'm Brad, and if the music of the 50s and 60s brings back great memories, or maybe you just love those timeless classics, Monday morning, Ted will have your chance to win tickets to Jukebox Review. 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

0: Jordan Cole on J103 offering up some hope and encouragement with his song Headed My Way. Today's date is August 8th, so it's 8-8 on the calendar. Pretty cool for numerology nerds, but it's also a great day to celebrate positivity because today is also National Happiness Happens Day. So spread some positivity to your neighbor or whoever you know needs it. But as I was reading off the day's different cool things that people come up with to celebrate, God laid something on my heart. And he said, Amelia, happiness happens, but joy is intentional. And it made me think, okay, yeah, happiness does just happen. There are times where I run into someone I haven't seen in so long, and I'm excited to catch up, and I give them a hug, and it makes me happy. But there's times where there is a sort of peace and a joy that surpasses all understanding when you give your life to the Lord. And life is hard. It's not going to be easy. And there's a lot of times that I don't understand, and God carries me through it. He says, count it all joy. You can find that scripture, James 1, about testing of our faith and how it produces endurance. And through having joy and choosing joy in hard circumstances is a great proof of our faith to other people. So even when life is hard and you're just weighed with stress, learn to count it all joy, because happiness happens, but joy is intentional.
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Matthew West on J103 with The God Who Stays. That's our hope and our salvation, knowing that God is never going to let us go. And he sent his son Jesus for a divine purpose for each and every one of us. Here's Cornerstone, Toby Mack.

0: That's Seth Schuler on J103, Hope and Encouragement, running back to you. It's Amelia, and I gotta be honest about something. I am not a fan of the 127 yard sale. The world's longest yard sale, as they call it, but I call it the time of the year that I try to stay inside and not touch any part of Signal Mountain or have to run through any part of Dunlap. I grew up in a small town, and so for me, everybody was a part of the 127 yard sale. We planned vacations around it of let's get out of town so we don't have to deal with the traffic. And some people plan their vacations for it so they can be a part of it. So whether you're a fan of it or you have absolutely no idea what I'm talking about, I do have to let you know that this is a great example of someone's trash is another person's treasure. While I might not want anything to do with this yard sale, I can appreciate the other people can find some really cool things. I have so many friends who look forward to going to it every single year, and I'm like, if you find something cool, let me know. I'm going to be at home in the air conditioning.
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0: hope and encouragement right here on J103. That's Forrest Frank with OK. I'm Amelia, and how many gentlemen can you point out in your life? For me, I grew up with some amazing men, a father figure, grandparents, and then now I have my boyfriend, who I look up to a lot, and I think he's just the sweetest thing ever, a little golden retriever in a man, and he is totally a Southern gentleman, opening my door wherever we go. But how many times have I envisioned God as the gentleman in my life and the patient one who is just there to be calm and see me, meet me where I'm at, pick up the bill, and, you know, just be kind? How many times have you thought that in your life? Well, today's devotional series for I Know the Plans, it's daily devotionals for every single day of the year. And that's the theme, a gentleman, because that's what God is. Here's Isaiah 30:18. The Lord must wait for you to come to him so he can show you his love and compassion. For the Lord is a faithful God. Blessed are those who wait for his help. Are you waiting for his help? Are you running in the other direction? Maybe let the gentleman take care of you.
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All Joy by Natalie Lane here on J103, Hope and Encouragement. No matter what we do, we have to count it all joy, which is easier said than done. But with God, it makes it a whole lot easier. 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

0: Josiah Queen with My Promised Land on J103 Hope and Encouragement. My name's Amelia, and here is your reminder that if you and the family are in the market to get a new pet, today is International Cat Day, and you know who is always offering some sort of amazing adoption deal and ways for you to get involved? McCamey Animal Center in Hickson. We also have amazing friends at the Humane Educational Society. There are so many incredible shelters just around our community in Chattanooga that are hoping that you're going to take home a forever friend. You see what I did there? But all jokes aside, we really do hope that you pour back into the community and the people who are keeping these shelters alive. A lot of them volunteers making this happen. If you want to get a cat, dog, whatever it is, even though it is International Cat Day, they have a lot of amazing pets they would love for you to have.
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